informant stated that her sister, named in the call, is arguing with family. Inside of location, no injuries. 417 locked in the grandpa bedroom. CP does not have access. The CP is wearing all black in the bedroom. On tag 191. Sierra Santa Cruz is the condition. There are multiple units. Is there any emergency? Code 4, Raya, the code 6. Code 4, Raya, the code 6. And 61 Adam, confirm you're taking the assist on 415 family on Boston County. Adam will take the assist on 415 family in Boston County after previous

12 Davidson, I 7 Ray of the 415 family. Can you 10-9 the street name only, sir? Four five two six four Sancroft Avenue.

216 David, advising code 4 and radio 245 JL on 70th Street. Ascertain further, it's code 4 on 70th. South LA 31, disregard.

408 Normandy Avenue, apartment 12. Foreman daughter Nathan Call, running in and out of traffic. EP wearing green sweats, black hoodie, one white shoe, diagnosed with psychosis.

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12 Adam, transporting one female adult from 44126 Beach Avenue to Lancaster Station Jail. 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

0: 1198 with a citation issued for 21100B. Improper left turn onto the 101 freeway at Balboa. Can I get the last four?
1: Calm 25I, copy. I have a last four of 0090, 90.

0: Victor John to confirm it's Rhea, the female transport. For Rhea, female transport and attention Palmdale units. 53 John is requesting a female deputy at the Palmdale Station Jail Rio. Stand by for this.
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0: LA 233 is Baylen District. 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
0: 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I think we can handle the two things.
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121 Tom 1, your Nevada plate is showing clear of any wants or warrants. Registration is showing expired 09/28/2019. That's to a William Odell Campbell, address out of Reno, Nevada. And that is showing on a

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0: 30, gray shirt, black pants, security requesting deputy, correction, requesting DP to leave the property, Sergeant 127.
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0: Sixth Run and 84th District.
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Southbound bell 262, the handle 261, the SS 273A, just occurred 39729 Dover Drive in Palmdale, across the 53 West and RBB. The former was assaulted by father, stated he is diagnosed autistic and ADHD, stated DC has hit him in the past and informant is crying. DC in the garage, informant to the backyard and weapons, not a to our decline. DC wearing black shirt, gray shorts, if you put over your further on check.

Paul George 548. That plate doesn't turn clear and current on a 2020 Honda to a May call at Acu 1949 Orchard Lane out of La Cañada. 121F. Go ahead, sir.

0: 4, you're not involved. 2 vehicle CC, non-injuries. And confirm the rest of your traffic, so you're covered by the background.
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0: copy your Alpha 97273 Angel on Dover Drive. And South LA 31, David, it's DHP log number 2298 to 108 to Western. Sounds like clear. Temple Apache Tom 1, the handle 51 King 1 and 51 King 2, the engine on a 459 Audible, 9109, left in the drive at Supreme Hardware. Covers unknown perimeter door. RP 15 minutes, unknown vehicle. Also needs in the call on site 211.
1: Good night.
0: Helping affected Tom on advising coast is Ben Code 4, array in the 459 Audible, no AGM crime code 4.
1: Angels copy.

collision, Area 10, Lopez Canyon and Bailey. It's going to be a vehicle start, gray Mustang into a power pole. Brake. Engine 74, they cleared the scene, patient refused care. And we're going to go ahead and clear the scene as well, as the vehicle is already getting towed onto a tow truck at this time.

0: traffic collision in Area 10. LA County has already handled.
1: Andrew, Switch 13 copies all. Break. Engine 10, can you give me all the information for the report, please?

417A, 7316 Alameda Street at the Marshalls. Female black, 20 to 30, carrying two, hunting 417A, wearing black do-rag, black sweater, black pants, last seen walking in the park. Correction, parking lot, 2 called, received, 2nd, 8-4.

594 just occurred. 42930 Akin Avenue, across the 25th Street West and L Lincoln. Male white adult in a white Subaru, license plate of 9 Lincoln, Tom X-ray 871, using drills to open mailboxes on taxi 50. Is there a light cafe in a city? Is this? Confirm with 113 taking the assist. Lancaster 113 will take the assist on the 594 just occurred. And Lancaster 3 of that played in the call again of 9 Lincoln Thomas for 871, does return clear and current on a 2025 Subaru. Address 5721 West 96th Street out of Los Angeles.

0: any area to dispatch 4th Century, right at 417A. Any area to dispatch 4th Century.
1: 30 Battalion 11, respond automatic aid with Kern, engine 15 for a gas leak inside 1605 Rosamond Boulevard. Utilize Kern 5. Any traffic for LA, come up on LA County Admin.
0: 10-4, code 4, 927C on north. Handle 53, 53 Adam and 53 Edward, the assist 909C, Hellman Avenue crossing San Gabriel Boulevard. One male Asian adult asleep in a gray truck, vehicle in southbound lane, has not moved in several minutes, and two calls received. Tag is 216, there is a plate attached to the call of David Edward 43K89. And it does return record on the spot. Entry 216 Edward requested you for a 417A 7316 Alameda Street in at the Marshalls. Again, 7316 Alameda Street at Huntington Park at the Marshalls. Female black, 20 to 30, carrying two hunting 417A, wearing black do rag, black sweater, black pants, black seen walking in the parking lot, two calls received on tax to state four. Carol? Air 24, copy, switching over outside. South LA, 35 to handle. 35 boy and 35 Tom 1, the assist. Special attention, 30 Sam. 902A, 918. 4339, 163rd Street. Informant called 911, asking for help. Informant states they want to 902A. Informant would like to self-admit. Informant is 390. No weapons. Informant wearing pink shirt, gray pants.
2: North of the 14, time's going to be one ago. It's a silver Lexus, plate similar to Nora Mary Paul Yellow, 931. It's clear, no record. Weaving out lanes, advising there was a CHP unit in the area there. KMH 277 at 1809. Copy, 97 in the area.
0: Sam, 920C, 5128 Verdon Avenue. Husband, male black, 73 named in call. Left location, unknown time. Missing person has dementia and possibly walking with white Dodge with brown Fox NSC. 749.

Control Unit 3 of the 909C, the temporary plate does return to a permanent plate of 9 Paul Victor Paul 090, and it does return with one lost stolen plate. That is out of Almonte Media, not showing any correction. On a 2016 Ford 30895 Sutter Road out of New Jersey.

12 Marina, Raya 927C, any Arena dispatch 12 Marina. 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
0: Temple Unit 3 is at 459 now on Santa Anita Avenue again. Number 214 at the Spark Suite Hotel. Ex boyfriend named a call, male white 28, wearing black clothing, black hat, banging on the door, trying to knock door down the door. CP now at the rear, trying to break glass door, and CP arrived in older black BMW 325i. Again on tag 220. There is a partial plate of 911. Any area to dispatch 11 Temple, ramp 459 now. Any area to dispatch 11 Temple?

0: confirm, sir, it's simple 5-5 with the handle on the 459. Air 24 copies, we'll switch over Delta.
1: Suspect at the rear of the Park Suites Hotel.
0: Frank is detaining a possible 459 suspect at the rear of the Park Suites Hotel. The unit N1.
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0: I copy, one unit is 97. 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

0: 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Where's Monclo 3, 112 David? The unit also in 4, re-identify.
1: 151, go.

0: further to follow, tag is 262 in line, Cascade, if you're responsible with 311. 112 David at 3-4, is there any less than 3? Where's Monco 3-112 David? The unit also in 4, re-identify.
1: 151, go.
2: LH-151, still alarm. 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

copying SEC 10-1. Lancaster 113, can you advise your 1020, sir? West and I, Ida. 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

Valley, making it on Valley Rea, making entry on Rea, this is go to now detaining 4 messaging for this code 4 in Valley. Lancaster and Rea, that 245 has occurred. Update to your call. CP no longer following informant. CP lives in a blue white RV in the desert. And the previous update was informant walking eastbound on SM, correction, south side of the

0: 2 Lancaster and Escoza responses data 2735 just occurred 1727 East Avenue, J. John 4 in Lancaster. Again, 1727 East Avenue, J. John 4 in Lancaster, male black adult, wearing all black, DP from tag 209, back at location in front of building C, Charlie, now arguing with female offset at location tag 263. Lancaster, just respond code 311.
1: Engine 168, squad 87, per CHP additional report, eastbound 10, over the 605 freeway.
2: The Sierra Highway Office.
3: 393 Charles, ETL from Soledad to Sierra, all units 98.
0: In about 15 minutes. Is there a unit in Lexington? Any Lancaster unit in 12 or less to 1727 East Avenue, J. John 4. In about 15 minutes, respond code 3113.
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0: David did request you for the 245 just occurred, and it was on Avenue F, Frank, and Sierra Highway in Lancaster. Your tag is 262. Carol? Copy.
1: Alright,

274 advising code 4 array the 920C. 920C is on 920S, it's code 4. South LA 35 Tom 1 to handle 927C 510 4514 Marine Avenue. Gray F-150 driving reckless. Informant as coworker and saw DP drinking alcohol last seen westbound on tag 209. And there is a plate attached to the call of 476-49-3. Does return clear and current on a 2016 Ford. Address 119-16-209-3 out of Lakewood. Attention Temple units, code response is needed. 245 now. Las Tunas Drive, cross of Rosemead Boulevard and Temple. Again, Las Tunas Drive and Rosemead Boulevard and Temple. Second and info from Southland Translate. Bus 5726 going southbound on Rosemead. Male on bus with sharp objects attempted to harm parties. PSB 911. Tag is 235. Temple units, response code 311. 5-1-X-ray, confirm you're in 1. X-ray and 1, response code 351-X-ray. X-ray and 4. Is there a Temple unit less than 2? Phone code 354 X-ray.

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How much? 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Copy your code 6 on the arrow request. Is there an additional Temple Unit response code 3 in 7 or less? She lost it at the Rosemead. Now, an area to dispatch 11 Temple.

0: Foy. The assist on that 488 just occurred, 925T8761 Santa Monica Boulevard at the crossroads. Female black adult transient wearing orange wig, gold skirt, pink shirt, took vantage from location. Think you last seen walking westbound SR2 from 5 ago, NSD. And female black adult. CP related to tag 125 NSD. Ending tag is 129.
1: On a black Mercedes sedan, temporary plate of Edward Charles 10050. Returning clear on a 2012 Mercedes sedan out of Fayetteville. Driver was reckless in lanes, last seen approximately 2 to 3 ago. Black Mercedes sedan southbound 5 just north of 405, and we'll let Altadena know as well. KMA 277 at 1845.
0: Again, Los Angeles Drive and Rosen Boulevard in Temple City. Second info from Southland Transit, bus 5726 going southbound on Rosemead, male on the bus with a sharp object attempted to harm parties. PSV is 911N, contact 235. Arrow. Area 24, copy, then switch to Delta. Southland 32, advising code 4, array the 920 found on Hawthorne is code 4 on Hawthorne.

crash has occurred on East Avenue, J. John 4, update to your call. CP now heading towards Stater Brothers and Chuck C. Mills House Keys. Informant is in unit 125. CP has two juvies with him, wearing white tank top again on tags 263. Adam Paddle 264, the ascent 415, 37313 Mahoney Avenue, cross 750 is East End Avenue, SNAP. Mills Atlantic Adult. Same thing, call, white shirt, black pants at the front door if he's in a lead. Location is Silver Living Home on tag 244. And 552 Frank to handle, 459 Audible, 51143 in a drive across from Encinita. 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

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Vehicles overheating and the driver is trying to drive on the right shoulder.

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1: By the Goodwill, right at 211 suspect is already in the M1. 113 is about 2 to 3. Is there a second unit?

0: 15 minutes ago at 15116
1: South Atlantic Avenue in the city of Compton in the business of East Rancho Dominguez Park. Suspects last seen driving southbound in a gray sedan, unknown. Approximately 18 years old, wearing a gray sweater, black pants, and a face mask. Second suspect is male, black, approximately 18 years old, wearing all black, wearing a face mask. Weapons used was a two small firearms obtained from the victim was a gold chain with an elephant pendant worth $1,000. There's no questions for 836 boy, you can talk at 836 boy.
0: Information would be for 836 boy, Park Grove, Michigan,

stated 902A, 914F, Rosemead Boulevard and St. Gabriel Boulevard in El Monte County. Unknown person hanging from a pole tag 239, Unit 371. What was your ETA? 54XR, I copy you in 554. What was your ETA? 3 10-4 and 54XR also respond code 3.

1, Adam, you have the handle, 122, the assist, 602 just occurred, 4204, Woodley Lane, Crossed Berkshire, informant stated 2, male black adults approached house, and they saw informant, they ran into a burgundy Lexus, played a 5, Mary, x-ray 431, NFD on the DPs, vehicle last seen south on Woodley towards Berkshire, house under construction, homeowner standing by in front, tag 112.

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Texas, 650 miles, 7331.5, Fair Blossom Highway. Continuing informant, opened shed and found unknown male white adult naked in the garage. Unknown how DP entered the shed.

believe no weapons, says Black Shorts, near the VP, but not on the VP.

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1: Temple units in Duarte Country response needed. Attempt 211 just occurred. 1144 Huntington Drive at the smoke shop. The male black adult wearing black clothing attempting to jump behind the counter. Still register employees holding BP down. Back 245, unit 3-1-1. Unit N3. 58 Tom 1 10 9, your ETA. 58 Tom 1 N2, respond code 3.

Astro 111 Adam, you have the handle Indian Insignia, says 94I-914S, 5518 West Avenue, L, Lincoln 14, burning unknown object in the backyard. Horrible smell, possibly burning trash, fire requested deputies to respond. Tag 267. Frank, you have the handle 927C Central. Impressive, Elsa Gunda, second hand from LAP, mother calls following her son, male black 18, black hoodie, black sweats, who's autistic and off his medication. TP's unfit, mother following in a silver Cadillac, lasting westbound, Elsa Gunda, tag 306. And the Lancaster unit takes me assistance to re-identify. 113 taking the assistance.

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1: 44, go ahead, Pirelli.
0: 454, did you have traffic?
1: 455.

outside 7415, 3747, Kimberly Lane. Attention, Temple Units, code 3 response is needed. 904, Garvey Avenue crosses San Gabriel Boulevard and Rosemead at the Starbucks. Again, Garvey Avenue and San Gabriel Boulevard and Rosemead at the Starbucks. Male not breathing, Vegas 247. Temple Units, respond code 3 and 1 of the... Edmund 3-5, is there a unit left? 3-5, respond code 353, Adam. Minute in, 5 or less. 3 or multiple units, 5-3, Tom 1 and 5, is there a unit less than 5? 5-3, Tom 1 and 5, respond code 353, Tom 1.

You west on, you're east on 210, excuse me, at Mountain. Looks like Monrovia may have a TC. Can you check to see if they have a response? Standby.

0: 2. Can you show us on follow-up to Montclair Hospital? 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

0: Okay, Adam, copy. Shutting out code.
1: LA-44, copy. Cam advised squad, it's going to be westbound, eastbound 210, just west of the mountain on-ramp. They're going to have to get off at Myrtle and turn around.
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1: AJS 1154, that's affirmative. You're clear to enter. Ambulance has been notified as well.
2: Okay, ETA for sure, please.

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0: 300 Palo Sierra, unable to locate. Can you try call back?
1: Was the informant through that OnStar crash in your text? But stand by, let me check with him.

35 to handle 35, Boynton, and then 2735 just occurred. 15636 Cawthorn Boulevard at Dayton. Informant's boyfriend named Nicole had informant inside their room. CP male Hispanic, wearing black sweater, gray shorts. CP drove north on Hawthorne in a gray Jeep Cherokee occurred 5 ago. 902 refused and tagged it.

0: extension 145. We're close to the run for clearing 118, if you can give that to us.
1: Sierra Highway and Palmdale Boulevard in Palmdale at the 7-Eleven. 1-year-old is not breathing. Tag is 261. 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Adam, confirm you're in 1.
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1: District Palmdale Boulevard, Sierra Highway.
2: Palmdale units further on the Sierra, correction, 902R on Sierra Highway and Palmdale Boulevard to check near the library.
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0: 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We have a water line break at that rescue. Garvey and San Gabriel in front of the Starbucks.
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0: to Adam, your van does return clear locally in CIC. It does return out of, correction, it does return with VIN record not on file. 32 Adam.
1: LA 130, is there a copter in the north?
0: West at the liquor store. Male white adult wearing yellow shirt hitting a German Shepherd. DP walking westbound on L Lincoln 12. Tag is 27.

0: Southlight 35, Sinai 7, Tucson 35, J1 Hawthorne.
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0: 902R, DP's conscious and breathing. Again, it's code 4 and Ray the 902R. Southlight 31, David to handle 911B, 1226 Imperial Highway, number 214. 911B with fire, RAM, male sonic 35, 390, and yelling at fire. Fire requesting deputies to stand by, no weapons, on tag 226. Southlight 35, boy, 97, 273, 5G, on Hawthorne.

0: 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Let's have them land at 130 Alpha. Engine 130 will set up the LZ.
1: Affirm, that was 130 Alpha.
0: Hey, affirm.
1: 30 copy. Squad 167, squad 47 is closed. Sir, Portavo, come in.

0: 3, southbound 5, south of the 405. It's going to be on a black truck, erratic in lane, southbound 405. Can you see Santa clear, 1935.
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0: 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Any other calls you take?
1: I'm sorry, I missed that traffic. Was that for me?
0: Negative. The copter was just acknowledging the response.
1: 130.
2: Virgin.

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2: Yeah, that's 10-4-4-6 Hopkins, 1022 will be 1098 Charlie. 3, 4-6 Hopkins.

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1: Century 217 Edward, it's 902R to Central. Calls are clear.

have fire arguing about the jurisdiction. 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For 6708 Central Avenue. All units continue to hold here for fire unless emergency.

code 4 Area, the 2735. Again, code 4, 2735 on Hawthorne. The Temple 5300 is handle 53 Edward, the assist 902A, 914F, 1267 San Diego Boulevard, number 9A Adam at Monterey Health. Secondhand info from fire, patient male 53, states he wanted 902A, unknown weapons, staff unaware, male is calling, no weapons. Fire requesting deputy and the subject's name is a call on tag 251. Century 216 Frank to handle 594 just occurred, 1534 80th. Female black, 16 to 17 years old, threw an object to break front window of the house wearing a Nike shirt, baby blue jeans, pink hair, last seen running towards Compton, occurred to go on tag 315.

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1: LA-233, I'm sorry, did you copy the request for the second ambulance?
2: 233, affirm. It started.
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3: This is prelim information only, 245, 417, pistol point, at Judge Rose from 25th Street East. Suspect was last seen in a black four-door Kia sedan or a Hyundai sedan, and he's en route to 5067 St. Lawrence Place on the east side of Palmdale. So he's just given a unit to 927C, and then a full broadcast to follow. And if there's no questions, we're going to drop the match.
4: Here, just 10-9 to add, please.
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0: 067 St. Laurent Place. If there's no further questions, patch town clear 1944 hours. And again, Palmdale Unit 265 advises of a black Kia sedan NSD. And the address 5067 St. Lawrence Place. Tunnels are clear.

0: Boulevard, cross of Rosemead Boulevard and North San Gabriel. Again, Huntington Boulevard and Rosemead Boulevard and North San Gabriel. Vehicle versus pedestrian tag is 253. Temple Unit response to 3 and 1 11. There are multiple units, a unit less than one only. 5-2-10-1 and second response code 3-5-2-10-1.
1: ALS. Are you able to handle that? Do you want me to continue in 143 with squad 149?
2: We can handle. We're going available. We'll take it. Cancel engine 143.
1: 76. I'm going to put you on scene. Engine 143, cancel.
0: King 2 into response code 351 King 2. Temple units rather than 901T on Huntington and Rosemead. In front of Grocery Outlet, Gray Nissan Versa.
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0: 113, 1077, 905A on 50th Street West. And Lancaster 112, David, you have the handle rated at 273 5. It's occurred on East Avenue, J4. Tag 263.
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0: 415 family, 43364 Gaston Avenue, number 146. And to name Jay Call, female black 30, correction, on Gaston Avenue at number 146 as the unit number. And to name Jay Call, female black 30, arguing and yelling with informant. And to hit informant, unable to get any further info, yelling heard on open line, on track 275.
1: Southbound 14, just about to stand. 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

20 units to assist, 918-386-14, 30th Street East, across of 30th East and Avenue Q, Queen 4. Foster child named a call, they didn't want his informant to call 911 because he has voices in his head telling him to harm her. No weapon seen. Patient in backyard, informant in living room, other foster children in their room, patient wearing a white shirt and gray pants. Contact 265. Is there a possibility in assisting uses? Multiple units, 261 will take the assist. Channel's clear. Lancaster ran the 415. Lancaster units ran the 415 family out of Gadsden. Update to the call. Unable to get any further info. Yelling heard on the open line. Palmdale 263, Tom 1, Handle 264, Tom 1, the assist 902N, 2701 East Avenue, R, Robert 4. Vehicle versus a basketball court. Silver Mustang occurred 30 minutes. Current former driver may be 390 on time.

0: Fox Estated, 415 Family, 902 T, 27th Street East and Avenue R. Robert 4 in Palmdale. Again, 27th Street East, that's 27th Street East and Avenue R. Robert 4 in Palmdale. Further to follow, tag us 270, Palmdale, Unitary, Bronco 3 and 101. Palmdale 264, Tom 1, you have the handle on that, 415 Family, 902 T, 27th Street East and Avenue R, Robert 4. Remarks states, informant says a male adult crashed vehicle at location onto school grounds in area. DP was 390, non-injury. A DP wearing gray sweats and green t-shirt, unknown person trying to move the vehicle. Female adult moving vehicle from the location on tag 270.
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1: If there's any other ones we can handle.
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0: Tigre 6, Brown, Paddle 6, 4, assist, 14 family, 2309, Camino Hill, RC Drive, Copper Hill. 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Arguing on the line, taxi 18, 6, Brown.

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0: 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Please give it 17 on the timer, 17.
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1: 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Confirm 131, clear banner. 31. 131, additional unit with traffic for LA, go ahead.

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located out of Tuar, 29007 Dune Lane in Canyon Country, number 206, Process High Country. 29007 Dune Lane, female 7 out to 6. Hit window of bleeding from her arm, text 219, set up unit 1. And is your unit left? And 10 is our unit less than 10, 29007 Dune Lane, Canyon Country.

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1: 10-4 Frank, 555-3664. Turns to the left of Dillard, first to Jaden out of Lancaster or North Hollywood on

when he went around to Children's Hospital. We have a one-year-old Rui. Patient vital signs are stable. GPS is a 346. Place her in mild distress. If you please notify Children of a 9-minute K09. They've already been made aware by Antelope Valley Base.

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third run in your district with engine 61 and squad 26, 537 Avery, across Galliano, just west of your current response to the gas leak. Do you want me to put you on the rescue and put engine 61 on the gas leak? 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

0: Southwest, rising code 494. Fire's on scene, handling is going to be code 4. South grade of 64, handle 64, Adam 64, come on, assist 927. 24713, River Trace Drive, Crescent Magic Mountain in McKean. Performance stage, female adult, and semi that. Needed 2735 now. Mission Drive, Rosie Boulevard, Rosie. Mission and Rosie. Male tracking female, further follow Texas 57, Temple Unit 1.
1: 119, do you have a business name? 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
1: Looks like the 1185 was 97 loading up the vehicle.
2: 1467 is going to be southbound, just south of Soledad, overshot him, and 1127 loading up the vehicle.

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0: Charlotte 27. Do you have the name and DOB? Looks like I might take it that way.
1: Frank, Adam, Tom, Edward, Henry. Last of David, John, Edward, Lincoln, Lincoln, Adam, Boyd.
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2: 34, cancel. Medical alarm 118 is inside investigation 33.
0: Return on that. I'll send it over to your MDC.

0: address. Nobody called. Can you have the RP meet us outside?
1: Eagle 4-3, go ahead, sir.
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0: informant's out on a walk, but just stating that he smelled gas outside that corner house on Elizondo.
1: Investigated that area, found nothing. No hits on the sense hits. We'll investigate another minute or two, and then go available.

testify, flagged down by a female juvenile wearing a blue hoodie, black pants, female safety group screaming about someone being injured. So the 417 location at Cedar Hazard, civilian tag 171 on 98 of 26, tag 173 of 97 of 26, tag 88 of 26.

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1: LA Engine 119 is going available in 145's area. Do you have any other runs we can take?

0: 5 looking 1 advising code for the 2735 and TPG still TPG and so forth.
1: Rats, the light force and squad 111 have been dispatched in a traffic collision at ACH near Gould Mesa Motorway, Mount Lucan's truck trail. Do you want to dupe this or keep the two separate responses? You're going to pass to the second response on the way to your first.
0: First Bunker 3, and I copy 6-1, Tomlin is 97. 6-1, Adam, copy the code 3.
1: Response, and I'll let you know if we need them. Life Force 82, Squad 11, cancel. I'll cancel the ambulance.
0: Samurai, the Apostle 47.
2: LA 135, I'll take the TC and revisit the psych once Sheriff clears it.
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1: 119 negative. Continue.
0: In the magnetic strip from items currently in the Under Armour department. Once again, an informant thinks you will run out. Can we 6-1 out of 97, right? The 96.
1: 135 negative. Go ahead.
2: Passing by the TCB, so I'll take that, and then we'll revisit the Psych A once the sheriff's clear the scene.

0: 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Go ahead. We're clear on Shelter, available voice 20 to NAO. It'd be copy. We'll fly over that area. You can help now with that. Existing engine 82 with a flyover. Zero, they're lifting off from Children's Hospital, heading back to NAO, but will cruise along Angeles Crest to assist.
1: LA, Engine 82, copy. 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
2: ...of a DUI, we're going to be heading northbound on Central from Manchester. Let me get you to put a check on arrow.
3: Tell me northbound Central from Manchester, DUI suspect, need to respond to one.
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1: LA Engine 82, we passed an accident at Crest Highway, mile marker 26.13. I don't think this will be the same as we're headed to. We've got about 8 more miles to get to our original call. We left our patrolman on scene, so just continue the light force. And it looks like add another ambulance to our call.
2: Ambulance that was assigned to our call has stopped here at mile marker 26. We'll need another ambulance to continue with us up to Grizzly Flat.
0: Need you come back and clear. I'll notify them via landline.
3: Miles north of that, but doesn't look like anything.

Henry Adams 386. Best place. Returning Slavery 131 is to turn on a 2004 Cadillac Alejandro Torres, address in Fontana. How about it?

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2: The 20, we spoke to 82's on V9. We're going to go ahead and clear. We'll continue north.
0: 2-0, your updated timer.
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0: 135. Put my squad on the stick A in 135 district, and we can move that 117 site call to DNC.
1: 60 Frank 1, your van does return clear, local ANCIC does return to a license plate of 6 Frank Mary X-ray 727 on a 2008 Ford. Registration is showing expired 08-28-2026, and there's a release of liability to a Cali Auto R. Martinez, 45116 Yucca Avenue out of Lancaster. 60 Frank 1.
2: First stage on this call at 13. Ellie, we're still on scene of the last call. You sent a new call on Challenger Way. We're still on scene on Avenue I. We were staged, but we were waved in by bystanders. Scene is clear. Advise ambulance.
3: On to the psych rescue. Agent 135, do you copy? You'll have squad 33 on this run in your district. Do you want additional engines with your squad on the psych rescue in 117?
4: Traffic, thank you.
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Green is 152, advising code 4, Iran 923, no EVM crime is code 4. Palm Dose 263, Boyd, handle 263, King, the assist 415 business, 750 E70, Q Green at the jail entrance. Male white adult, black shirt, shorts with the dog. By gate, pushing button to open gate, DP was here earlier. In the lobby, third call for service, no weapons seen on track 275.

0: talk to my squad. 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
0: 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The ambulance is on scene, they are transporting BLS.

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0: It's a broadcast only, San Francisco at Spunky Canyon. It's a newer black Ford Mustang, ran the RP off the roadway. Vehicle was last seen headed on San Francisco Canyon towards Elizabeth Lake. RP not requesting 1110, just broadcast only. KMH 277 at 2052. 3 Charles 10-4, just broadcast. I got that you copied.

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2: The roadway last seen headed northbound on San Francisco towards Palmdale area. Different RP from the Blackboard Mustang. And again, last seen northbound over San Francisco Canyon from Cherokee Canyon. KMH 277 at 2056.
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They're trying to get units out there. It's now shift change. Dispatch 1 and 3, you're walking over each other. 117, go ahead.

0: 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I'm just running 160.
1: Sounds like we'll have the same problem as 117s with the delayed ETA. 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
0: 3-3.
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0: need to burn. 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
1: 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Contact fire, Rhea, brother and sister were in a physical altercation. Second info from fire, unknown location of involved parties, unknown if weapons, dinosaur, staging, NFD, tag is 295.

なるほど。

traffic over to Sector

0: 12 voice requesting one unit backup, 442190 Sierra Highway and Shadow Park Ranch. He's off. Is there a unit entry? There are multiple units. I copy 111 Henry and 111 Floyd responding. That was 112 Boy, you're showing us 112 David. Is also responding. Again, 112 Boy requested one unit backup at Shadow Park for Rand Tisoff.
1: X-ray time, 2. And I got him over to the number 3 lane, that's still blocked.

0: Copy your traffic. We'll have a CVS on us, yeah. 1-3-8-8-8-8-8-8-8-8-8-8-8-8-8-8-8-8-8-8-8-8-8-8-8-8-8-8-8-8-8-8-8-8-8-8-8-8-8-8-8-8-8-8-8-8-8-8-8-8-8-8-8-8-8-8-8-8-8-8-8-8-8-8-8-8-8-8-8-8-8-8-8-8-8-8-8-8-8-8-8-8-8-8-8-8-8-8-8-8-8-8-8-8-8-8-8-8-8-8-8-8-8-8-8-8-8-8-8-8-8-8-8-8-8-8-8-8-8-8-8-8-8-8-8-8-8-8-8-8-8-8-8-8-8-8-8-8-8-8-8-8-8-8-8-8-8-8-8-8-8-8-8-8-8-8-8-8-8-8-8-8-8-8-8-8-8-8-8-8-8-8-8-8-8-8-8-8-8-8-8-8-8-8-8-8-8-8-8-8-8-8- 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
1: 111 Henry, code 6, ready to back up, 442-190 Sierra Highway.
0: 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Go ahead and cancel my ambulance, we're available.

0: 152 early to handle 152 PM, please. It's 488 now. 8880 Washington Boulevard at Marshall's. Female Atlantic adult wearing pink shirt, gray pants, concealing items, into back, black handbag. DP currently is near, correction, inside near registers, no weapons seen. Tag is 111.
1: 502, starting an additional. 38502, Ellie.
0: David, going 77 back request 442 and 90 Highway.

Highway, the backup request 44290 Highway. 152, your traffic. Two copies, Rhea the 48 now, and Pico units, Rhea that call on Washington for the 48 now, switch over to your LSAC. Again, Pico units on the 48 now, switch over to your LSAC. Francis 4Tom 197, 909C on New Long Ranch Road. East Lake 24, Boyd Coast 6, Rhea 14, Tom on East.

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1: It's that'll be a match.

Chongqing 019. Does return on a, as a one lost or stolen plane, and that is on a, correction, that's on a 2018 Kia, and there is a P&O as of 05-12-2025 to a Luis E. Espita or Sarah, Soraya Espita. Actions showing out of Victorville. What's up, boy? Lancaster 112 early to handle special attention 1107918902R 1449 East Avenue I Ida number D David 33 female 16 named Nicole wearing black sweatshirt, black shorts, black socks, off meds, diagnosed psychosis, DC screaming, believes the house is on fire. Tag is 284. And Lancaster 113 to handle 415 family 45449 Leatherwood Avenue, crossing 15th Street West and H Henry 8. Next girlfriend named Nicole, female Hispanic 39, violating restraining order by coming to location and using key to enter home, tag is 292. Handle 212 David 1, the assist, 415 business, 3831 King Boulevard at Superior. Form stated a male adult, blue shirt, black short. Sandals is arcing wood, staff challenging them to fight, TP still inside of location, no weapons seen. CP heard in the background arguing on tag 340.

12-1, your VIN does return clear locally, NCIC, to a plate of 5, Victor, King, Paul, 430. Registration is showing expired on 2006 BMW. It does say there's an application in process and contact DMV Sacramento. There's a release of liability. There's a pending master file record on a 2006 BMW to Gregory Dias III with the P.O. box out of Palmdale. 112 boy.

1111 Laverne Avenue. Female Santa Juvies tagging wall near address provided. DP's wearing dark colored hoodies. DP's using green and black spray paint on track 290.

0: 594 now and area to dispatch for refilling. Again, 817 West Avenue, J. John 6 in Lancaster, across the 10th Street West and Avenue, J. John 4. Male 30 passed out in front of location, unknown if awake or breathing. Fire and route, tag is 304. Lancaster, just on code 311. 111 Boy in 2, respond code 311 Boy. Additional Lancaster unit in 2 or less. Respond code
1: 311
0: Henry.
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0: Victoria and Small 52 advising Code 4, array the 482. Is this any one of state further? Code 4.
1: Go ahead. Just want to confirm this is a re-response to this previous incident. Affirm.
2: Breath test.

0: 2 King 1 has a handle, 594 now, 930, 1111 Laverne Avenue in East LA. Again, that's 1111 Laverne Avenue in East LA. 3 male Spanish juvies tagging wall near address provided. CP's wearing dark colored hoodies. CP's using green and black spray paint on tag. 298 Arrow. Air 21, copy the call and switch now, tag.
1: Just confirm that the party has a scar on the left arm and a tattoo on the right arm.

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Four 27 Adam, accidental clipboard.

Fresno 1 is going to be confirmed active, and the Fresno 1, they advise.

0: engine 145. 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
1: LA 183 is clearing, give us out of the call in our district.

0: Condo 2-3 Boy to handle 2-3 John, the assist 921. 1675 East Avenue, Q, Queen 15 at the church. No static adult, gray shirt, gray pants at the front door, refusing to leave. Informant watch from a video camera, tag is 278.
1: Off the roadway, looks like the tail of it's going to be sticking out towards the roadway.
0: Attention, Sentry units, code 3 response is needed, 902R, 914. 2111 Hatchway Street in Los Angeles. Again, 2111 Hatchway Street in Los Angeles. Former state doesn't fell and is not breathing. Tag is 343. Sentry is responding to 311. 213 Frank in 1. 213 Frank in 1 response to 3213 Frank. Unit authorized code 3 at this time.

Valley and Vineland. TC, fire department not involved. 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

0: Valley and Vineland. 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

0: 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The actress is going to be 1818 Sierra Leone.
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2: Delta Challenger, John 87, Robert Adam Edward 131. It has returned to one lost or stolen on a 2007 Infiniti sedan. We got a Lancaster to Alaska Williams.
3: LA-145, we have located the patient. Ambulance and squad are on scene. They were on the Sierra Leone exterior of the property.

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1: 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Again, 501 West Lancaster Boulevard in Lancaster at the jail. Male, adult, difficulty breathing, Tagus 310, Lancaster, here's Bronco 3 and 1 or less. Lancaster, unit in 3 or less.

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1: Affirm, we're just north of it.

Squad 119, we're going available if you have any runs for us.

0: southbound T-Town from 89th Street East on a gray Honda sedan, 90 yellow Victor 063. Attempt to clear out of Lancaster, Key, Mr. Sensor, clear to 150.
1: We made contact with the manager here. This is going to be a law enforcement matter only to cancel the ambulance.
0: 130.
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0: 0731 west of the SAMHSA. 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CPS damaged the vehicle recently. Informant has an earned number and video. Tag is 283. Is there a Palmdale unit for the assist?
1: Charles George, 216.
0: Palmdale 661 early, we'll take the assist.

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1: Out of Rosemont, registration shows valid, it's October. Last

9, different range for all units. Northbound 14 north of Soledad. We'll be having the 4th

Panhandle, 152 PM and 152 Frankie, assist 920C, 5243 Lindsay Avenue, informant son named Nicole, Neil Senna 15, left location 5 ago from location on mini bike, laughing, wearing base sweater and red shorts, no medication, diagnosed bipolar. First time occurrence, informal makes self known in front of location on tag 118. Tango 152, copy. Attention, Palmdale units, code 3 response stated 459 now, 39610 87th Street West. And that's in Leona Valley, again, 39610 87th Street West in Leona Valley. The informant sees multiple flashlights inside his home, says moving. No one should be inside home, no DT vehicle in the area, tag is 26. Palmdale units, response code 3 and 1 or less. Palmdale unit in 3 or less. 262 and about 15. Is there a unit less than 15? One and 10, respond code 3261. I copy a John unit also in 15. Is there an additional Palmdale unit also in 10? 262 and 12, respond code 3262.

24 Boeing ESA 927 H, 3975 Whittier Boulevard, yelling, heard in background, line release, no answer at callback, all pinging within 19 meters, tag is 301.

Century and Institute in Franklin Rising, code 4, Renana, 2R on hatchway, code 4 on hatchway. Tom Deliana, 3, that's 459 now on 87th Street West. Update your call, informant waiting in a Chevy truck, white, parked across the street. Lancaster 113, the handle 242 just occurred, 902R, 2600 West Avenue I, at the Cinemark, across the 30th West. Female planning adult wearing black pants, pink shirt, hit manager with hands screaming, heard in background, no weapons seen. Performer trying to stop DP from attacking others on tax 307.

055 to handle 55 Frankie, assist 919 8240 Rust Street, cross San Gabriel Boulevard. Tree fell on parked purple sedan. No parties in vehicle, no injuries. Requesting deputies, taxi 272.

10-4 checking to Tom David, David 949 out of Idaho. An area in a dispatch 15, Palmdale, Rea 459 now, an area in a dispatch 15, Palmdale.

0: 7th Street West, taking the position to the rear. Tom 1, your Idaho plate returns clear of any wants or warrants. Registration is current 123126 to an Elizabeth Marie Souza. Address showing Twin Falls, Idaho. And there is a primary contact address of 1309 Kayford Avenue out of South Del Monte. And that's on a 2016 Honda Accord 2-door. Bye-bye, Tom 1. Lancaster 112 relays the handle, 242 just occurred. 44155 Big Avenue, crossing the John 4. Ex husband, girlfriend, hit informant with fist on head. Unknown if DP upstairs with husband or if she left. Target today. Response is needed. Possible 215, McBean Parkway and Newhall Ranch Road in Valencia. Again, at McBean Parkway and Newhall Ranch Road in Valencia. Further to follow, tag is 261. Santa Clarita, answer response code 311. Left. Then about 10, is there unit less than 5? 1 and 2, response code 360, Frank 1. Is there an additional Santa Clarita and 2 or less? 6 and 5, any unit less than 5. 5 response code 366. Possible 215 on McBean Parkway and Newhall Ranch Road. Male Hispanic, 35, attempted to steal informant's vehicle by telling him he was a police officer. DP was in a white Ford F-150 and informed police. DP had a 417, DP license plate of 90403, David 1, out of California. Crit 15 to go in front of Marston on tag 261, and that plate in the call does return clear and expire 228.25 on a 2012 Ford, address 27007 Edgewater Lane, unit number 8, out of Valencia.
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Four male black adults, all dark hoodies, left with alcohol on backpacks, unknown vehicle, tag is 256.

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1: Unit 66 is advising of a attempt 215 that occurred approximately 20 minutes ago at the address of 24011 New Hall Ranch Road at the business of Marston. There's going to be one suspect last seen driving through the parking lot westbound in a white Ford F-150, license plate of 90403D1. Attempt 215, and see if there's no further questions, you can go ahead and drop the badge.
0: Any questions?

0: 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And Santa Clarita 66, the patch has been reactivated for the broadcast. 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

with the handle 24 Boy, the assist 314 925 5818 South Atlantic Boulevard at Little Caesars. CP, female, Hispanic 40s, wearing black shirt, no pants, exposing yourself. CP's wandering around the shopping center on tag 305.

East and Avenue Q12. They have black malware and a black hoodie with black shorts.

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Toledo Drive, crossing 99 Parkway in Valencia. Hill belt unconscious on sidewalk across from Lucas Tempo, tag is 268, 3 West. Vietnam 3 left.

Doug, Dr. Magic on Parkway in Valencia. Hill belt unconscious on sidewalk across from Lucas Tempo. Tag is 268. Green first line 1 West. Damien 3 left. Five is on 364, Adam. One and five is on 3 as well. 62, Tom 1.

phone, please, if you want to hold on patient, name of the call. Request deputy to assist with door knock via LA County, with LA County Fire. LA County Fire, ETA 5 minutes, I guess 2 ADC.

It's going to be on a white Lexus crossover SUV on all plate. High speeds, correct 20 is probably going to be similar to 897 Marion 670. For rapid deploy, the last one is going to be southbound, just north of Smoky Bear. Time on this is about 1 o'clock now. I'm going to give you 6 10 clear 22.

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1: Engine 42, copy. We did attempt to call back. No answer at callback.
0: LA 42, copy. 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

0: pedestrian northbound 14 and Mary. Probably an older male wearing a blue shirt, red shorts, walking onto the freeway from the right shoulder of the off-ramp.
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0: 54, we've looked at 39, 320, 10th Street, park closed across the street, 10 Marketplace, the entire park lot, and located in Castle Squad, which is the same one.
1: Engine, 24, copy, Will Castle Squad and ambulance. Station was answering, but they left the line open. Nothing further.
2: I realized search for a male Hispanic, conscious of breathing, about 40 years old, having a panic attack. Backseat of my car, moving north to work.
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door. 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His female adult ring camera at front door, knocking on door, not responding, wearing yellow shirt, blue jeans, brown boots, no front controls, heavy set, EC's unknown to informants, unknown weapons, negative 71.

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0: Code 187, their public safety officer states that you guys just drove by them, so they were behind you near building 2287, they say.
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0: 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Is there interest to respond to the ETA for less?
1: Engine 4, go ahead for less.
0: Five throughout the ETA 5, is there additional unit, please?
2: Take one out of a 3.
0: ETA 3, that location once more is 20529 Bullet Canyon Road, and if it

units for the response in NHWA 10542 Bogue Street, Temple City, cross of Live Oak. That location was more, 10542 Bogue Street. Informant Sun, male 6 bleeding, unknown weapon, tech 295, and response code 3 and 1. I'm a unit. There is a unit at ETA 2. The unit only identify, please. 51 King 1, respond code 351 King 1. Five two.

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9, Chico Avenue, Burn Street, South Amani. That location was Moore, Chico Avenue, Burn Street. The firm believes you saw a person laying in the bushes. Concerns of whether a person is breathing, if one's passed by, no longer there. Tag is 296, need to respond code 3, 2 or less. Five five, respond code 3, please, 55. Simple 55, Tom 1 and 3 to 4, respond code 3, please, 55, Tom 1. Thank you.

Air Code 6, Inland Wind 3. Red 929 on Cheek 1 Fern. Frequency's clear.

Central Avenue. 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

person denied fire department aid. 37 available.

0: 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I'll be 98.
1: 7 4 6 4 9 8 2 vehicle 1182. 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

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It's going to be a false alarm for Irving.

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Here's the street, one caller only, and a D. Scream came from unknown direction outside the

Charlie Johnson, 520 PD on James.

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30 units and stations in front of analyzing code 4 Raymond system and Edgewater Lane. No one distressed or screaming code 4. Helene is 58 Frankie Haddam 57 Haddam 58 Home with us at 1332 Heather Lane across the Santos Domingo Avenue. Patient male other 20 placed on 50 hold. Inform request deputies stand by while the term 30

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29 is available for the next call.

782 northbound 5 north of the Lower Cross. Will be for a semi and a white Audi A4 blocking the slow lane. Parties are on the vehicle.

0: 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We show you available. 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

this port is Alvarez for Santa Patricia out of Phelan on a 2003 Toyota. 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

pedestrians, northbound 14, south of Avenue L, Lincoln, male, wearing shorts on the right shoulder,

0: Southbound 14, north of Sand Canyon. He's going to be in a blue Toyota RAV4 with the additional pickup truck that possibly rolls over.
1: From Golden Valley, do we know if the that other pickup possible rollover is on the shoulder as well or blocking?

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1: Going for 597 northbound, just north of San Canyon.
0: Again, it's not on the shoulder, it's blocking the three lane.
1: Five copy, 502, if you can bring in a break, see if we're going to be blue locking in number three lane.
0: 8502, I copy. Bring in a break, just south of 10.
1: 502 copy, go start bringing a break just south of 10. One Charles, go ahead.
2: One Charles, all shots pedestrian, going to be walking southbound on the right shoulder, just south of MA. Right, turning around.
1: Hey, then one Charles, copy, you overshot the pedestrians. There's going to be ladies walking just south of Avenue M. Mary, you'll be turning.

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0: 26 47 West Avenue K4 with the last of Lee. 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ID 2249 6.
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1: What's that?

0: 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Are we opening up traffic, just taking the three-way?
1: 7-8 follow, 6-4 releasing traffic, holding 3.

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0: 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The informant was the husband.
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Southbound 14 to south of Crown Valley.

0: 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Your car was 1232.
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40 11 8.

213 for U-Haul units, southbound 14 from Aldwell Bay. White semi-dump truck with a 2801 William Edward 8236. High speed, name is Cisna, further can you assist that? Clear 05.

0: Reports of 1125 now, none of it related. Be northbound 14, just north Mantos Forest on a black Hyundai Sonata, blocking the slow lane.
1: Area, copy, around 10 engine.

vehicle's going to be blocking the slow lane, and you have heavy towing route as well.

units 2319 and activity last in Redbound 14 from me. Adam, possibly approaching of Manal on the way to Tribune, agreed to the Tacoma and Adeline near Mrs. Bobby's at

0: Well, it's going to be two separate TCs. Northbound 14, just south of this one, right shoulder.
1: The vehicle will be two separate TCs, and upbound 14, just south of this one, right shoulder.

0: 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Is there any further information?
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1: 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Rest 118, squad 26. Engine 101, 3 callback attempts were made. Unable to make contact.

from the southbound side here, 9 to 20 main.

0: 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Squad 26 requesting ETA, showing you 6 minutes in.
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0: Squad 26, LA copies, can you give me ETA? 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
1: We weren't aware if they changed the door. 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
1: Copy.

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1: Gary Gabby, what was the time of that call?

0: 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We're off Annie Hill, Illinois, 20 minutes to Mark, please, 2-0.
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0: 95 South, C-9 14 at Red Rover. Black Mazda, partial plate of ending in 170, weaving in our lanes at flex speeds near Miss DC's. No further than a follower, can make 277-6, 18 hours.
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Good morning.

0: lake water temperature is 74 degrees. We will be patrolling in Bravo 4.
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0: 39th of velocity within 25.
1: Just for info, we are blocking the southbound lane. I'm going to try to push the vehicle to the drift.
0: You're blocking the southbound lanes, and you're going to have to push the vehicle over to the drift.

0: with your 1020.
1: Okay, Mary 2, Valencia off the southbound 5 for 6 Sam Mary Nora 160.
0: Triple A, copy Valencia off the southbound 5 at 6 Sam Mary Nora 160.

6M Mary Nora 160, registration 8-2 of 2026. 2011 Lexus 4-door, last of Trollinger out of Camarillo. Last four of the VIN are going to be 5501.

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3: SOs requesting a BOL for an endangered and missing juvenile. Luna and Liam last seen on 9/8/26 at 1:20 hours in Lawndale, LA County. 14-year-old Hispanic male juvenile, black over brown, 5'7", 190, wearing blue jeans and possibly carrying a green backpack, believed to be on foot. No further, KME 277-655 hours. Thank you.

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1: Caltrans of 10 feet of guardrail damage, not an immediate hazard.
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0: 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Injury ALS 33.
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1085, squad 154, 1161 East Covina Boulevard, cross the Cummings Road.

Angeles Forest Highway. Looks like buddy's calling, advising they're upset that there's a tractor trailer in the area that's not allowed to be traveled in, causing traffic to back up. No further. KMH 277703.

Paramedic Area Blue, much as far for you. It's just beam the amusement park going southbound on the I-5 low-level pipeline patrol. Santa Paula, Aerobatic Area, anyone up?

0: The carrier of Blue Monkey Service is about 9 miles south of the amusement park, going southbound on the I-5 low-level pipeline patrol. Last call, Santa Paula Aerobatic Area.
1: Now, LASO is requesting us for assistance on a stop for a 187 suspect that has a rainy wart. It's going to be a red big rig with a white trailer and red lettering. There's going to be unmarked units following behind in a white Odyssey, and they're passing the THP scales now. Passing northbound fast, passing the 126. Do you have any units in the area?
2: Always alive.
1: Pull one
2: friendly. Those are right there.
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0: this is known 187 suspect, and there's any airships in the area.
1: 7-8-1-8, copy, requesting a unit with K-9 and any airship unit in the area. Gonna be northbound 5 passing half lane now in the number 3 lane.
0: About to pass magic.
1: 12-1, copy, 2 passing magic.
0: Shortly.
1: 500 ramping on at the 126 shortly.
0: Alright, 763.
1: 7 King 3, go ahead.
0: 763, all that K9 units are going to be out of position. We're in Baldwin Park. You can notify Central Division K9.

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1: Only 785-13, I copy. Northbound south of Smoky Barrel, turn.
2: It's 785-13, you're northbound 5, south of Smoky Barrel, you're returning.

0: 6-1-1 passing Hasselino. Not approaching Lake Hughes in the number 4. We have an ETA of 25. We're ascertaining with any closer air units.
1: All copies.
0: And unknown if any weapons, the party does not know he's being followed. Inbound copy, so SAM-TD copy.
1: They do know this is the driver of the tractor at the time, correct? Or is he an occupant in the vehicle?
0: All the advice was the suspect in a red big rig with a white trailer.
1: Hey, Stevens, copy 2. I'm passing Lake Hughes now. Yeah, I just passed Lake Hughes.
2: Approaching Parker now.
0: Suspect's going to be the driver, male, black adult. One copy, so. LASO Air is trying to confirm if they have an airship that can respond to assist us. Suspect's going to be Dante Horn, 26 year old, 130 of 99.
1: I'll send it over. The North Parker now.
0: 7100, you're North on Parker now.
1: Odyssey, correct. Are they about 3 truck lengths behind the tractor?
0: That's a friend, sir. They're in a white Honda Odyssey.
1: Oh, and I think I see them. I see a white Honda Odyssey. We're approaching the pepper tree.
0: 7-8-1, I copy a visual of the white Honda Odyssey, and you're approaching the tree.
1: Paul 1. Yeah, I'm going to have a 28 on the trailer, and then we're going to stand by for one more unit before we make a stop. It looks like it's going to be out of Indiana.
0: On the trailer, you're going to be standing by for one more unit to make a stop out of Indiana. Go ahead, sir.
1: Paul Charles 40260, CR England.
0: 10-4, I copy Paul Charles 40260.
1: That's Paul 1. I'm going to be lighting up the vehicle. If we have 145, hold the brake for us.
0: Paul 1, you're lighting up the vehicle. 145, if you can hold the brake.

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1: 500 to your secondary.
2: Does not appear to be yielding. At this time, we're going to be at 30 miles an hour, pushing waterhole number 2 in the number 4 lane.
1: Copy.

0: approaching water hole number 2, still number 4 lane, 30 miles an hour.
1: Passing the 2,000 foot level, number 2 lane, that's still 30 miles per hour, and Fort Tejon has been notified.
2: And Bakersfield as well.
1: They've been advised, sir. Power 1, that suspect vehicle is going to be cleared to a 2024 DRD out of Indiana. Approaching CHP Road, it's still in the number 3 at 30.

0: you with the spike.
1: But I'm waiting for the vehicle.
2: Multiple units on the unit with the spike up.
0: 4-0, I'll be standing by Smokey with a spike.
2: Eagle 4-0 with a spike at Smokey. And do I have an airship on the air?
1: MDF shares Air 8, what's the location?
2: Air 8, we're currently going to be northbound 5, passing CHP Road.
0: Continuing at number 4 lane, 30 miles an hour.
2: 7500, I copy through here, yield number 4 at 30 miles per hour. Do you have a cross for me?
0: We're approaching Lake Templin Highway. Vehicle floating. It's going to be stuck behind another truck.
2: 7500, approaching Templin, stuck behind another truck and it's slowing. 145 with the spike strip at suspension. It's going to be northbound 5, sir.
0: Vehicle's
2: into the alternative device.

0: 100, you're coming in really low, sir. Confirm felony stop in progress.
1: Confirm. We're making calls to the driver now.
0: 10-4, I copy felony stop in progress. Making calls to the driver now.
1: Facing northbound.
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0: 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Paul 1 will be detaining one, myself and the same unit will be approaching on the right side.
1: 7500, I copy Paul 1 to detain 1. Yourself and Sam 5 are going to be approaching on the right side.
2: On westbound lanes of New Hall, Ranch Road, near above Boak, vehicles almost collided, colliding with it. One call received. Tag is 44.

vehicles clearing the frequency. All units resume normal traffic. KMH 277, 725. Okay, 78 SS, have you lost?

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1: Highway 138 in a white Toyota Corolla, plate 9 Union, Ida Charles 005, driving onto oncoming traffic, cut off the semis, 71 near TC, please be advised, tag is 4090 unit in 3LS.
2: Or have them call fire station 126, please.
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1: 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Oh, correction, 263, Tom 1. Respond code 3, 263, Tom 1.

0: 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And 10 to 15.
1: 78.1 at 29s are coming back clear out of Indiana. 3706753. Registration showing 1231 of 26 to a Correction, it's going to be a 2025 Freightliner out of Valparaiso, Indiana. I'll send it over to your MDC.
0: Once 1022, your code 3 response 26271 and 215 response code 3. 5 response code 3. Did you copy shutdown code 3 or shorter ETA? Other unit has shorter ETA?

passing units of a possible 23152. I see westbound 138 west of 213. That's going to be a white Toyota Corolla 9 Union Ida Charles 005. Waving air lanes as of oncoming traffic. Folks, these near Miss TC's last seen 5 ago. No further. 29 square, 216 Toyota Ford Drive, San Bernardino, KMH 2777.

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1: Eagle 40, 98 back on your detail.

3 units in New Hall. Could your response needed 904B 13th Street and Railroad 13th and Railroad Avenue in New Hall. From an officer brush fire in an open field off of 13th Street, there's one call received. Tag is 48, Santa Cruz unit in 311. The unit that was in 5, was that 62? Step 4, 62 and 5, the other unit? The 3 respond code 362, Adam. 62 also respond code 362.

Bombville units responding to an possible 502 on your plate. 9 Union, IS Charles 005, return the one warrant. Registration is current. The 2016 Toyota RO Cara Mia Klein, address 18430 Santa Fe Avenue in San Bernardino.

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1: 393, Adam. 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
0: Been in 1124 log. It's been in 1185 for KP. I am going to be on Edward Forest Highway just south of milepost marker 11.39.

0: Dog, and I'll show you 97 on 11, 24. Angeles, Forest, just south of mile marker 11.39. And I copy the 1185 for Kiki. To Golden Empire within 20 with the heavy duty.
1: Some white smoke in the air. It seems to have dissipated. We can't seem to locate the cause of the source. Sheriff and 73 are going to be searching the area. We'll just remain on scene investigating.

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to a 28 of 9 Union, X-ray George 525, registration 82 of 27, to a 2025 Kia Utility, last 4/94/19. It's going to be out of Valley Village to an RO of Hyundai Leasing Titling. I'll send it over to your MDC.

0: Bravo 2LA 502, 1125 debris northbound 5 south of the 14 for a white metal ladder in the number 4. Copy
1: 459 audible. 5428 Temple City Boulevard. 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That's attack 51.
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0: to the 459 hour boat, possibly related to TAC 48.
1: 03 Toyota Caravan, last four are going to be 9586. There's going to be a release of liability as of 7/22/26 to a buyer of Willie's Auto out of San Bernardino. Just coming back to a last of Matson out of Lancaster, Class C non-commercial, license status suspended or revoked when you're ready.

0: the city to my law number, please.
1: Mary 10, my apologies, sir. It's going to be effective as of 1:30:26. Authority 1335, 2 Adam 3. Reason's going to be DUI alcohol or alcohol drug combo. Service A Adam. And stand by for that resume.
2: Telecom line that looks like it was cut and stolen last night.

0: engine 143. Do you mind notifying San Korea Sheriff of the same incident?
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response needed, 242 now, 11th Street East and Palmdale Boulevard in Palmdale, 11th Street East in Palmdale, 2 male black adults, light skin, being up elder male black adult behind liquor store in the open field 1 minute ago. DP number 1 dark blue sweater and second DP beige sweater. Is there a Palmdale unit in Fearless? John Early's response code 3263, John.

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DPs both wearing possibly black pants.

traffic on dispatch 15? If so, we can't copy you. That's affirmed, sir. Go ahead. Airport 114, go ahead with your plate when you're ready. Code for it.

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0: 8.1, that's a personal, send it over.

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1: 7811, temporary pickup, the trailer is locked with a serial tag. Go ahead with the number.
0: Seven eight three one seven four four.
1: 7811, copy serial number of Adam Boy Ida 731744.

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1: 502N, 40th Street East and Avenue L. Lincoln in Palmdale. 40th Street East, Avenue L. Lincoln. Driver appears to be impaired, unknown if 502, driving on wrong side of the street. DP in a black, possible Honda Civic. Tag is 590, unit in 311. Tom 1, respond code 3263, Tom 1.
2: We are westbound.
1: So unit, to respond 15 or less. Tom 1, in 5 to 6, respond code 3262, Tom 1.

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1: There's a product below here. Was contacted. They're requesting tow. We got a unit standby. We got 180.
0: Pulled over between Avenue L. Lincoln and Avenue M. Mary.

0: R.O. of the trailer was contacted. Can you just go with where was voted again? And I got the requesting SO and a unit to stand by for the 180.
1: Adam, you have the handle 66, this is 911B47 report at Hasley Canyon Road and Sloan Canyon Road in Castaic. Engine 143 on scene, cell phone wiring stolen from telephone poles, evidence found on scene, public works being notified. And update fire engine left scene, say 3 poles affected, evidence still on scene. Call fire engine company for any questions. Tag 50.

0: 7502. 7502, right?
1: From Roxford to the 14, there was a ladder in the center median just south of Balboa, but it's negative bomb blocking. Can you show me 98?
0: Ladder from Roxford to the 14, you did have visual boat ladder in the center medium south of Balboa, negative blocking, I'll show you 298.

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1: Traffic, it's Fairmont 212 X-ray here, entering right downwind runway 22 off of Alphi.

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0: 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Southfly North of Roxford was a black Mini Cooper. They have AAA en route, BO engine. Feed info.
1: Extended due to heavy traffic on the northbound side.
0: No request for CHP.
1: Seven eight, 10-4.

0: Paul Charles 40260 and then 370-6753.
1: Can you confirm that the legal owner is the same as the registered owner of CR England?
0: Let me check.

Go ahead. North 14 South of Sand Canyon closed, and North 14 Sand Canyon off ramp closed for Caltrans. Do we know for how long? And 145, 146, you copy? Oh. 145 copies. 146 of that was your antenna copy.

0: report of 20 to 30 sheep in the roadway, Avenue A4, Adam 4, and 170th Street West.
1: LA Squad 84, about 10 minutes.
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4: Playing basketball and walked away from his father. Foreman does not have ops of missing person. Missing person diagnosed autistic. Missing person wearing red shirt. Does not have phone. Tag is 53.

Go ahead, northbound, south of Escondido. For the Moon Nissan Altima, unknown engine. And did you copy that closure info on the northbound San Canyon?

0: south of the slow lane and northbound Sand Canyon off-ramp is going to be closed, unknown duration. Go ahead with that 28.
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0: 2013 Nissan four-door at a Palmdale, April 27, Reg, working on that AAA.
1: I stand by, it's an elderly male.
0: Copy, show you standing by with the elderly male.

0: John, you have the handle. 264 Adam, this is Tension 260 Sam. 417A 925, 12th Street East and Palmdale Boulevard. DP, female white adult wearing pink top, white black striped PJ pants walking eastbound on Palmdale Boulevard. Was walking with two 417As in the air. Last placed them in at her waistband one ago. Informant no longer in the area. Tag is 66.
1: 30 minutes. 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
3: There's a semi truck plate. 4 Edward Victor, 3284, clear 05 East, dump out of Santa Clarita. Push the RP off the roadway. No following up further. KMH 277 is 827.
4: I want to copy that out of position, and I'll be 98 from the scene. I'll be around to the office.
3: 4-1-10-4, when you're clear, can you 21 the radio?
1: Testing drill.
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0: The 920C. 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Informant located sun nearby.

Roundel, 5-2 assist, 927P, 9661 Long Bend Avenue, cross of Kaufman Avenue. The residential covers panic from unknown area, Dagus 64.

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152, last seen northbound 5 at Templin for a white Chevrolet Silverado serving an alien select these unknown plate, no follower. Nothing further, QMH 277, 0830.

at 11:25 southbound 14, transitioning to the southbound 5. It's going to be a white Honda Sport flat tire gets there on the right shoulder of the HOV lane. No roadside assistance. I have to see been advised. Seventy-one forty-five coming.

0: 11-25, Southbound 14, transition to the final.
1: 75 is Jacob B97 with the 11-25, Southbound 14, transition to the Southbound 5. 145, be copy.
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0: been to you for a EO Brad and Fire.
1: 7502. That's affirmative. They're en route from Sand Canyon, and I got the vehicle with a CO front left side.

43-4-9847. Name and duty is given with an address at 43745 Elm Avenue in Lancaster. Seven of mail, black over brown, 56140. The Class C trolley non-commercial license status is expired, rendered to Indiana on the Indiana ID, press the DL number you gave. That's returning. Same name, same DOB. The male, brown eyes, black hair. It's a regular ID card as far as the license status. That's out of South Bend, Indiana. 2-16-5. En route.

0: 263, John, you have the handle 263, assist 927H, 1755 East Avenue, R. Robert, yelling her in the background, unknown of weapons, unknown circs, male adult, wants a 1022, unknown weapons, attack 72, and Palmdale 263, John, you have the handle 263, assist 488JO, 1002 East Avenue, R. Robert, at B2 Market. Unknown person stole informant's wallet within 10 minutes. The location is not letting informant look at cameras. Tag is 79. And Temple 57 King 1, you have handle 53 Adam, 53 Tom 1, and 54 and 55 Tom 1 assist. 211 Silent, 3936 Muscatel Avenue at the Rosemead Recreation Center. Coming from Zone 32, front desk, tag is 69.
1: 100, I come.
2: Blocking the roadway, egress, and car is cooperative.
1: 10-4, I copy, he's blocking the turn of roadway, requesting additional units. You need the air on clear, 324.
2: He was refusing to identify. I have a 27 now. You ready?
1: 10-4, put the air on a clearance. Go ahead with your 27. I'm driving a unit that can start rolling. He's going to be Golden State Forward.
2: 527-4009.
1: 10-4, I copy Adam. 527-4009. Do I have a unit that can start responding? He's going to be Golden State and Forest.

0: 44, 129 Sierra Highway. Single story, multi-unit motel. One unit well involved. Continue the assignment. Engine 129 setting up for offensive operations.
1: Engine 129, is this for Command 20?
0: LA Engine 129, sorry about that. You're supposed to be on 10.
2: Affirmative 27 is valid.
3: That's affirmed, sir. Last four are going to be 0938.

0: Old Golden State, north or south of Templin?
1: 7100, can you confirm?
2: I'm on the third fourth road that goes between the sand shed and Old Golden State. And I'm facing east towards the freeway.
1: 10-4, he's a dirt forest in the dirt forest road between Sanchez, east, facing east towards the freeway. 513, you copy?
0: Copy. Is it easier, can I access from the freeway or from Golden State?
1: 100, can you advise?
2: Brake check around and access from Golden State so that the party can egress out of here towards the freeway once he's able to leave.
1: 78513, he's advising from the brake check and go around.
0: North on a Tampa.
1: 78513, north on a Tampa.
2: Alright, access from the southbound.
1: 78100, can S5 access from the southbound?
3: Temple 5497, 211, silent.
1: 78100, can S5 access from the 5 south?
3: 909C, 38045, 10th Street East, cross of Avenue R. Roberts at Impression Senior Living.
1: 78S5, be advised, yes, from the south, from the sand shed location.
3: Known how long they have been there, no adults seen. And update vehicle parked at abandoned blue house. Tag is 81.
2: Based them on a verbal.
1: 78100, 27th coming back to a last of Shabazz out of Valencia. Class B non-commercial, license status is valid. That 29 is clear. 6 William King, Union 471. Registration showing 71026, 01 Infinity 4-door. Last of Shabazz out of Newhall. There's a P&O on file as of 7326.
2: Release
1: the
2: party on a verbal warning.
1: 10-4, I copy. Units can 10-22. You're going to release the party on a verbal warning. All units resume normal traffic. KMH-277, clear 853. Copies, North Santa Park.

0: 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Responding to the 909C update, vehicle has been noticed for over 15 minutes, adult possibly in blue house.
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0: And I'll be on Glen Oaks, just south of Osborn Place. If you could check for a hold for Plankton 11 eastbound, please.
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5: 500, that's the last four, 5652, should be out with a 2006 BMW 325 four-door silver in color with a plate of 6 John Frank Williams 289. Going to be out of LAPD Foothill.
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Victor John, advising code 4, 927-8755-E70R, Robert, code 4. 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

number 4 Frank Sam Paul 420, code Verena, it's a route to your box.

Smoky Bill. 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The informant heard only, not seen where the screaming comes from, only heard within the parking lot. The informant's an employee at location.

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0: 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I can 1022 and re-roll.
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0: QA, copy Southbound 5, South LA Q's on a template.
1: Edward, Paul 80, Mary 70, go ahead with your 27.
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1: Not getting a return. That 27 does come back to Alaska Venegas, out of Domis. Class B non-commercial license status is going to be valid.
2: I copy. Let's try another 28 whenever you're ready. Mary 2 is 8. Edward George Robert 560.
1: Mary 2, I copy 8. Edward George Robert 560.

they had a lot of time to react to the red. They weren't even close to getting out yet, so.

0: It was plated 6-4 of 2026 to a 28 of 9 Zebra Adam Henry 947. Registration showing 5-10 of 27 to an 18 Honda Utility. Last four of the VIN are going to be 2422. Last of Venegas out of Somi.
1: Okay, very tough. Copy. Thank you.

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for the Gulf, about 10 miles, about 10 minutes down, 7 out of 1, 10,000 feet west, airport 5-3-8.

0: 502, by any chance, sir, did you have visual of that 1126 southbound 5 north of Rockford?
1: Two negative.
0: 7502, 10-4.

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2-1 is Viking Code 4211 Saguenay Valley View. That's 211 Cooper Valley View, 62-10-1-10-090. Tourney and Valencia, silver Mercedes-Benz stalled in westbound lanes of Valencia. West of Tourney, take 79.

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One 32.

0: 146, I copy 29, roller southbound, just south of Escondido. Do you have a 28?
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0: 8 Zebra Robert Frank 968, registration 126 of 26, 22 Toyota 4-door, last of Kennedy out of L.A. There is an open collection account, and no fees on file.
1: 146, copy. Final stop, right shoulder, southbound, southbound, thank you.
0: 7146, final stop, southbound, just south of us, indeed, on the right shoulder, go to status meeting.
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2: 32 is a 918, we did not get the apartment number. 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
2: 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Can't you respond?

0: 33. 33, going to be apartment number 110 for a diabetic. Is the ambulance with you?
1: What's your second place?
2: Group is going to have a truck at the rodeo grounds for the next couple of hours.

0: 1046. That could be 4856-63802.
1: Tomorrow, mention 135, Buffalo.
2: Paul 1. The 1125 ladder is going to be right at Chatsworth Street. You'll have to turn at Nord off. You won't be able to get it from the from Devonshire. Right between the HOV and 1.
0: Ladder is going to be right at Chatsworth. You can have to turn at Nord off. It's going to be between the HOV and number 1. So V500, copy?
3: Copy. Approaching the 118 now.
0: 7500 copies approaching the 118 now. And 7146, 27 is coming back to the left of Kennedy out of Los Angeles, Class A commercial. Endorsements are going to be doubles, triples, passenger, and a tank vehicle.
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Eagle 66 says closure at Soledad Canyon is going to be picked up now. Sunny Eagle 6, pick up east.

0: LA. Report of a pedestrian southbound 14 at Avenue L. Lincoln. Between Avenue L. Lincoln and M. Mary, white male adult trying to cross lane, last seen in the center divide.
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0: 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We can cancel that. However, can you start CHP to Crown Valley and Sierra Highway? We've got a broken down jackknife SIG rig at the off ramp of the 14.
1: We'll start teaching out there.

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1: Houston
0: 78146, 2 Adam. Advise she's in the area. Houston 1023. Vehicles 1124, I'll transfer it to the driver. Highway vehicles 1124, you're going to attempt to look for the driver's phone.

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1: 893 Adam, you copy your southbound 14 at Avenue M. Mary.
0: Eagle Jack 9 from Bucking.
1: 89-2 Adam, is the vehicle 78146? 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
0: Keep rolling up there. I'm north on Escondido now.
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2: 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Daily dash report.
1: 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Fires in route for this jackknife.
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2: Showers and thunderstorms to the mountains of Los Angeles and Ventura County today, with a non-zero but low chance for the rest of the area. Dry lightning, particularly for northern areas that did not see much rain over the past couple days, and gusty winds will be the main fire weather concerns with storms. In addition, elevated rip currents and minor coastal flooding will continue through Thursday. The normal conditions are expected. Heat will peak for many areas today, when coastal and valley areas will largely range between 90 and 105 degrees. Humidity will add to the heat discomfort for areas south of Point Conception, while moderately dry conditions north of Point Conception, combined with the heat, will bring locally elevated fire weather conditions in this area. Extreme heat warnings are in effect for today through Thursday, to include all coasts and valleys of Los Angeles and Ventura counties, as well as all of San Luis Obispo and Santa Barbara counties. Great. As for wind, north to northeasterly flow is likely for select areas this morning and again Thursday morning, including the Santa Lucia, interior Santa Barbara County mountains, and the Interstate 5 corridor, 10 to 20 miles per hour with gusts up to 30. Sundowner winds of 15 to 30 miles per hour with gusts of 30 to 40 miles per hour and humidity falling to 15 to 25% is expected for southwestern Santa Barbara County Thursday night and possibly Friday and Saturday night. A couple of hours of brief critical fire weather conditions will be possible. On Friday, highs are expected to cool at least 4 to 8 degrees for all areas, which should greatly limit any concerns heat risk across the area. Great.

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1: Here's 91 to 101, low elevation, 77 to 84, higher elevation. 24-hour trend up 6. Minimum humidity, 30 to 50%. 24-hour trend, little change. 20-foot winds in the valley, northeast, 6 to 12, becoming southeast, 5 to 10 in the afternoon. Ridges, northeast, 6 to 12, becoming southeast, 5 to 10 in the afternoon. Rain layer, none. Chance of heavy rain, 20%. Break. Partly cloudy in the evening, then clear. Slight chance of rain showers in the evening. Minimum temperature, 75 to 84, except 68 to 73, colder valleys and slopes. Max humidity, 40 to 60%. 20-foot winds in the valley, northwest, 5 to 10. Ridges, northwest, 5 to 10. Chance of heavy rain, 10%. Break.
2: Copy 1185, heavy duty for the 1124 blocking vehicle, Crown Valley and Sierra House.
1: Winds in the valley, variable 3 to 6, becoming southwest 6 to 12, with gusts up 20 in the afternoon. Ridges, variable 3 to 6, becoming southwest 6 to 12, with gusts up to 20 in the afternoon. Chance of heavy rain, 0%. Break.

0: over.
1: Eight patrols, three water tenders. Crew 41, on and available. Aircraft, teletanker, zero hotel entry. Duty officers for today. Chief 1, Division 1, Division 2, Battalion 31, Assistant Chief 6. Dispatch level for today is high.
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0: We had a fire in the deep fryer. Checking for extension currently. Continue assignment.
4: Sam 64, the assistant is 28-29330 via Estancia, Casa del Valle. Buffer check request, patient called in, 4 minutes later he wanted to hurt self. No plan given, confirming that at location, unknown weapons, 1094.
0: We're going to give you fire attack. Just go inside and confirm no extension.
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0: 130's copies. Gonna have you continue holding on the hydrant. We should have knocked out momentarily.
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0: calling 30th Alpha. On the Bravo side, drive through window, we see a little bit of smoke.
1: I copy that. We do have smoke throughout the building. Still appears to be contained to the deep fryer. One 30th, I'll have you come in and I'll make you search group. Just confirm that all occupants are out of the structure.
0: 130 search.
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3: 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Did you want to continue the ambulance?
1: Continue the ambulance, I'll update.

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0: Negative IA extension. Going to hold on to station 134 and the Quint for a blower. The rest of the units will be released. I will hold the comm plan. You can cancel the ambulance.
1: 84.
2: Fire attack. The wall is cold. Using the tick right now. We're only about 100 degrees. No extension into the wall.
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3: 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I think we can handle all of them. DD 24 still.
0: 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I told LA we're going to hold just station 134 and Quint 33. 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
6: Avenue I, Ida. 8920, Mary, on the route to the 1179 from the 14 and Avenue I, Ida.

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0: vehicle northbound 5 to the northbound 14, a gray van blocking the transition road. FSD is being advised.
1: Copy. I'll be en route from southbound 5 at Cowgrove.
0: 7502, time copies from southbound 5 at Cowgrove. Show you en route. 89 2 Adam, do you have traffic? 89 2 Adam, show you en route to the 1179 50th Street West.

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1: Northbound 5, north of the 210. 7502-97 with a break, northbound 5, just north of the 210.

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Rainbow Glen Drive and Rue Riviere in Canyon Country. Rainbow Glen Drive and Rue Riviere. Department also needs female white bodies wearing black shirts. We can try to pry open door on black Volkswagen Jetta. So we're passed by one car received. Senate Greta Tech 98 is there a unit in Wonderland.

0: 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In 2, confirm.
1: Soledad Canyon, just south of Fire Camp 11. For county fires, they advise there's an unknown vehicle blocking lanes. Try and ascertain further information.
0: Adam, in less than one, respond code 361, Adam.

146. I got the wind clear from a stop southbound and 14 at the 2,000 foot level and 89 at 20 Mary. I copy all units 1098, 89 to Adam, 1022 to Adam. Do you copy?

0: that structure fire. Mission 11, out of the structure.
1: South of fire, 11. Thompson 282 King 1 with the handle 282 with the assist, attention 280 stem. 918 Thompson Boulevard and Santa Fe Avenue in Thompson. Female Hispanic adult wearing red shirt, white dress. Named in the call, is diagnosed bipolar, having mental episode, no weapon, CPS.

0: Code 6 in the area of the 492. Then 285 with the handle, 284 Frank 3 with the assist, 927C, 4217 East Alondra Boulevard. Informant calling from Anaheim, tracking his grandfather, elderly male Hispanic, name in the call, 50s, who has dementia, left his silver Kia Optima, plate of 9, Henry Clean, Edward, 891.
1: Commercial, doing business at self-storage. 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We're going to be in the offensive mode right now.
2: Commercial, doing business as a storage facility with smoke from the Bravo side, offensive mode.
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0: 156. 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I got a pole number when you're ready. 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
1: Yes, have you got a description on that vehicle yet? 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
2: But it's whatever you told your dispatcher it was.

0: were taken over as I see on the Pico incident from 59 and 13. We are getting water on the fire right now. We will not anticipate any additional fire department resources. Can I request DOT for traffic control? And we're going to, we'll keep the resources on scene, no additional.
1: Pico SD, roger. You have 13 minutes or you're at 10 o'clock.
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0: unit, Pleasure Response is seated at 902R 21228 South Water Street in Carson at Del Amo Elementary School. 21228 South Water Street. Fire requesting depth for a student, male 11 passed out. Fire is en route, Carson Tag 84. Is there a unit in Winterland?
1: To the Newhall off-ramp patrol vehicle 1633180. 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ID number 25184.
2: But I copy 1148 times 2. I'll show you that to the Newhall off-ramp. Time is going to be 1116.

Bravo, Northwest, south of the 405. It was a red and white semi-truck. No plate information. Weaving in all lanes. 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

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The one lost your stolen plate in Compton 285. I copy you. Or Compton unit 285 is advising code 4 ride of 927 feet on Alondra. 4 on Alondra.

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1: Has private assistance en route, and I have FSP en route to 1126 X-ray, south by south of Calgrove, a black cyan on the right shoulder, overheated.

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1: All right, 10-4 visual, all vehicles on the right shoulder, just north of the via, off ramp. Copy.
2: Your Nevada plate is returning clear once a warrant. It was previously registered to a 2019 Ford, but possibly registered to a 2020 Mercedes-Benz utility. 90X32. Temple routing.

0: SLA, just copy the traffic from 124th. 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Can't hear your discussion.
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2: Got a one-story single-family dwelling. We got nothing showing. You're gonna be in the investigation.
0: Princess Street, engine 72 on scene. Report the one-story single-family dwelling. Nothing showing. Investigation.

that vehicle's clear. 2012 Chrysler 4-door, expired August 25 at open collection. It looks like the FC started from August this year out of LA. Clear, 2012 Chrysler 4-door, August 25 reg. They do have fees on record from August this year, and it's out of LA.

0: outside the inbound lane. It is.
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0: boat here that just transferred their CF to a CF, but they don't have the sticker for it. Is that okay?
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1: SST is also 97. 78, 97, southbound, 5, south of Calgary, SST is 97.

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0: Water Tender 130, 20 Street West, West Coast of West Avenue, J8.
1: Polly, 41, white Alfa Romeo sedan with an unknown plate. Speed approximately 90, in and out of traffic. No further than following reach 277, clear 1156.

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0: Only 117, you have traffic?
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0: want to stay on the exposure, or do you want to go on the chest pain at the jail?
1: Say, Engine 149, where's the exposure at?
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2: 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Go ahead and put them on test for the next 4 hours. They do have a rep on site.
1: 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Try advise them if they can advise the alarm company as well that they're going on test.

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1: Keep that address.
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1: Copy.

of Herbert, last of Brown, last seen on September 7th of 2026 at approximately 1900 hours in Long Beach, LA County. Brown is a 70-year-old black male, bald brown eyes, standing approximately 5'11 and weighing 211 pounds, believed to be wearing a blue-gray

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0: entry code 3594JO909T 18955 Soledad Canyon Road at Jack in the Box. VP925T damaged drive-through sign, employees locked doors at location, the VP is running in the middle of the road on Soledad. No weapons and the informant concerned, VP is going to be struck, tag 117. Is there unit code 35 left, please? Santa Cruz, unit code 37 or left, 18955 Soledad Canyon Road. One Adam is in 5-7. The other unit reidentified? Three, three, 6-1 Adam. Thank you, 6-1 Tom, 1 copy.
1: 1900 descending. Just to the north of Magic Mountain, we're going to be en route to Santa Paula. We'll remain north of the 126.

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1: 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Loaf taken from rapid deploy. Nothing heard in the background. Thanks.

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for Adam Assist, 415 Lawnmower Tenant, 5910 East Avenue T to Palm. Property owner is at Lowe trying to cut off and form electricity. DP's male sign 40, wearing gray shirt, no eviction pending, tag is 146.

0: Attention, Lancaster units, stand by to copy the following 245 Korean broadcast. 111 King 1, go ahead, you're on the patch.
1: Units, 111 Key 1 surviving of a 245 that occurred approximately 10 minutes ago from 43850 20th Street East in the city of Lancaster. Suspect described as a male black, approximately 5'8", 150 pounds, wearing all black clothing. Suspect was passing in a dark gray Nissan Altima, license plate 9, Young, Charles, Charles, 718. He was last seen headed eastbound. On Palm Street Avenue and out of view. Weapon used was a black Sport 17, still outstanding. Let's see if I can have my unit back to the area for the DP vehicle. Can you check the metal? If no questions for 111 Key 1, SC, go ahead and jump back.
2: 17 was it?
1: Black City automatic.
3: Hi.
1: Hangar. It's going to be a dark gray Nissan Altima, license plate 9, Young, Charles, Charles, 718.
0: Questions, contact 111 King 1 or Lancaster Station, patch trail clear 1237 hours. Response needed, 245JO, 415 business at 39922 10th Street West, Palmdale, cross of Avenue Ocean 8 at Panda Express. He'd be the male, white 40s, wearing a black sweater and pants, has a stick in hand, threatening employees with it, and then asked to leave. When asked to leave, BD's now outside the entrance door, tag is 152, Palmdale unit code in 2 or less. 263 John and 53 and less than 5 to 10th Street West. Blanco 3263 John. Palmdale unit code 3 and 5 or less. JODP is now outside the entrance door, appears 918, talking to self, 6 is in a cart. Dispatch 15 Lancaster, 245 JO, area unit 15 Lancaster.

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0: Palmdale, attention 260 Sam to tag 152.

0: 126 says Quint and engine 126 23822 West Valencia. Quint 126, acknowledge voice.
1: LA Quint 126 responding.
0: 126.
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0: at 135. 135, what's your ETA?

anonymous. 4459 Port Jones, Florida, County Road. Detain anyone not detaining further. 4-4.

0: go for 75.
1: Do you have any of those Parkshire for People swag bags at 47? Those drawstring backpacks?
0: I believe so. I have to double check.
1: Copy. If you have three, I could use those.
0: Once we're done with the swim lines, we'll go up to 47 and we'll verify. If we have any, we'll

0: 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Those drawstring backpacks.
1: I believe so. To double check.
0: Copy. 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
1: Once we're done with the swim lines, we'll go up to 47 and we'll verify. If we have any, we'll set them aside for you.
0: Copy. Thank you.
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1: 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This is going to be a police matter only. So far, Department 8 needs it. Thanks. 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
2: 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If there's anything else that we can take.
1: Here. I'll keep on it.
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0: 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This is going to be a false alarm by RP. They're going to put their system on a test.
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0: LA, that's affirmative. They're going to put it back on test.

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0: 707 from Canyon and Helen, we're in Atlanta.
1: Units of a possible 23152 last name southbound 14, just south of Red Rover. It's going to be a white Honda Odyssey with a plate of a 6 at Union Lincoln Boy, 8 winning in and out of lanes. They're missed TCs at a high rate of speed. X-ray driver seen drinking from the beer. Children also seen in the vehicle. That 28 comes back clear. 12 Honda man out of Lancaster, no further, no follower. Can reach 277 clear 13.

0: Time for the Vegan Association. 64 Tomlin is buzzing. Cooper Plum Canyon and Heller, Route 91C. Any additional units responding can shut down Cooper responses. Fires on scene. Cooper Plum Canyon and Heller Circle. Shutting down Cooper response. Canyon Country Unit ETA is code 394S 18026. And circle across the Sandy apartment structure. Vegas 132, Unit code 3, 1 or less identify.
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0: Ellie, that's a negative. What's the update? I've got the comm plan. 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

0: 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I'm on scene with the ambulance. 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
1: Are refusing to leave her alone. 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
1: 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ALS 111, engine 126, squad 111, 27330 Garza.
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0: 3 last seen southbound 14 at Avenue D. Davis for a gray SUV unknown late using the right shoulder to pass times now. Nothing further, I'll follow right to make 277 14 on 4 hours.
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0: have just had announced the meeting. Are we meeting at the BISC?
1: Got you, sir.
0: Copy that. I'm on my way.
1: Copy. 3 minutes. We've got fire station 107, 128.104. We've got SWAT 107. And we're going to go ahead and get back to comm plan. We're going to go to B6.
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I believe the alarm company should be contacting you. We spoke with the RP. It should be on test till 1800 today.

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1: Southern 236, copy, clear your shot.

Conducting Business 1931 Florence. Informant says he has a repo vehicle hooked to his truck. Owner of the vehicle not allowing him to leave. Informant has repo order. Informant is requesting deputy tag 196. Santa Clarita 64, handle 64 Tom 1 assist. 927C27150 Bouquet Canyon at Central Park. Open 911 line, female heard, possibly in distress. Phone is pinging at that address for rapid deploy to the south end of the park, near the park in the bathroom, tag 140.

license trap 136s, pointing in engine 24, squad 134, flying 17, 30th Street West, Russell West Avenue Inn.

0: 419 Avenue Scott, McBean Parkway. White SUV southbound, possibly a Nissan, broken down. It's been there for 45 minutes. Hazard drawn, foreman no longer low, contact 143.
1: Sheriff's also en route. They received a call advising an adult and child trapped in the red Mini Cooper.

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0: LA to 24, let's keep the assignment coming. I think Quinn is just ahead of us.
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0: 909A, 914S, 5613 via Corona. 5613 via Corona, live wire behind location. Lines are down, tag 205. Is there a unit that can take the assist?
1: Show me on scene at L30th. My apologies, N30th. We have two people CC. We'll be out checking. I'll get you an update.
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0: and they have units en route. And 64 Tom 1 requesting unit code 3 for traffic control, Waits Canyon and Ashworth, auto fire. Waits Canyon and Ashworth, where vehicle fire units respond. Responding. What's your ATA code 3, ma'am? 61 and 10. Is there a unit less than 10 minutes?
1: When you're in the area of 1166, eastbound on Pico at Stevenson Ranch, advising the center light is non-operational, blacked out.
0: Two units on scene. 61, continue to respond code 3.
1: Stop.
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2: 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I'll take that next run at 129.
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4: Blocking the westbound lane.
5: 1 Adam 97 blocking the westbound lane.

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1: Copy. Handle any to assist 925 927 Z 7600 South Graham Avenue, Roosevelt Park, male Hispanic, long hair, ponytail, short, shorts, white shoes, trying to enter cars in the parking lot by the pool, tag 193. Andy 72 on 1109, which college? College for an outdoor.
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3: 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Are we part of that 78 dispatch if we are available?

0: 70 Sam, you're shutting down the Coastal Response Rover. Still responding to East LA College. And just want to make sure you copied the answer requesting fire to respond back to load. Want to report fires in route.
1: LA 176, make contact with the park. 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
2: LA copies.

0: 477. Can you redispatch me to this grass fire in 78, and do we have a comp plan?
1: 477, there is no comp plan.
0: Billy, 477 copies. Advise all incoming units, we have smoke showing from fire station 77.
1: All units respond to the grass fire in 78, there's smoke coming from fire station 77.
2: Battalion 11, dispatch 1.
1: Battalion 11, go for LA.
2: 477, Battalion 11. Kern has a structure fire off of Rosamond. It's got a dark black header going straight up. Is that what you're looking at?
0: Battalion 11, 477, that's a firm.
2: Just validate 230th. Otherwise, we're pretty east of that.
0: See that. I'll advise here when I get around the peak and update all incoming units. LA engine 124.
1: 24, go for LA.
0: LA 124, we are UTL, go ahead and cancel the assignment.
1: Yes. Out on patrol, go ahead and cancel your response.
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0: To G6s. Squad 84, 3812, Club Rancho. Engine 134, Squad 130, 44723, Stonebridge.

0: suspect vehicle is going to be a green towing silver trailer, 18-wheeler plate out of Washington. Looks like last 3 of 850. Driver is going to be an older white male adult. Victim vehicle is going to be a teal Ford F-350. Advise the driver shot from a paintball gun or something similar at RP's vehicle that occurred 2 ago. Looks like on the side of cabin, there's a serial number as well as the DOT number, and they are following. They are going to be in the slow lane, northbound 5 at the upper crossover now. Do I have a unit in position?
1: Now at the upper cross.
0: Stand 500, you're going 98. Question 400, you're going 98 on your stop now at the upper cross.
2: Person supposed to meet the informant at the terminal from the football bus, tag 394.

0: over until the truck pulls over. Stand by, I'm trying to ascertain further on a company name for the trailer.
1: Got a green trailer hauling a flatbed, and I've got a green cab pulling a flatbed, and another green one pulling a white box trailer. Which one do we got?
0: 7100, you have a green cab pulling a flatbed and a green cab pulling a trailer. Stand by. With a plate out of Washington, last 3850.
2: Angel, this is 316th and Quarters, Green Valley.
0: With both of the vehicles northbound, north of Templin. Victim vehicle 28.

0: Lincoln 04 David 1. He's going to be to the rear of you. All units stand by so I get a code 4.
1: 100, where is the next unit?
0: Do I have a unit getting into position or that can start responding? He's going to be northbound, north of Templin. A 506 getting on the, with the, go again with the cross, you cut. 10-4, I copy Hadley.
1: Hadley Canyon.
0: 7506 on it, Hadley.
1: Lit up, you have to go past in the sand shed now.
2: Wait, go, you hit an Ellis.
0: 7100, I copy, vehicle's not lit up yet, you're passing the sand shed now. 13, go ahead.
2: Can clearing a stop at Quail Lake, I'll be en route to assist.
0: 7513, clearing a stop at Quail Lake, en route to assist.

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1: Overall, copper. Just up from the 20.
0: Alright, S5, you copy, you're at Old Road and Commerce. They're going to be now northbound at, correcting, passing the sand ship now.
2: Was the vehicle hit by the paintball? That's why they know it's a paintball, or what did they see?
0: Sorry, 100, they advise he shot from a paintball gun or something similar at his vehicle multiple times.
2: Below the islands now.
0: 7-100, you're in the middle.

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2: Super Zulu, thanks. So far, Bokeh, K-9276, so far, Bokeh, no evidence of crime.
3: LA, AP-11, Tetris, low run, engine 33, so you cancel at their discretion.
1: We'll advise if, when he's clear to roll. And now he's advising that he's unsure if it was a paintball gun.
3: North of the islands now.
1: 7100, just north of the islands now, and confirm the vehicles aren't lit up.
3: I am following at this time, not lit up. Standing by for a second.
1: 7100, I copy your following at this time, not lit up. I'll go ahead and clear the frequency. All units, you can resume normal traffic. Give me 277-1455.
4: Not lit up.
1: 78S5, that's affirmed, sir. They're not lit up. He's following at this time. Waiting for a secondary.

0: mustache, gray hair, and the semi that pointed the firearm at him.
1: East, Unit 16.
2: Machine gun, and then now we got a firearm.
0: 78506, standby. Looks like they're still landmine with him. We're trying to ascertain.
3: Available for up for any runs.
0: 506, per the RP, he's advising it might have been a burn-up firearm that possibly shoots pepper balls.
2: Copy. We got a color.
0: All set, ascertain.
4: Cherry Canyon not lit up.
0: 7100 at Cherry Canyon not lit up.
2: I copy all. Let's start 28, clear the air.
0: 78S5104, sir. Air's clear.
5: If he wants to take it up or pass Vista Del Lago, and we'll make this stop.
0: 78513, you're going to be standing by at Vista Del Lago. 100.
4: I'll try and take him off at Vista Del Lago and stop him at the top of the ramp.
0: 7100, I copy. You're going to attempt to take him off at Vista Del Lago and have him stop at the ramp.
4: I'll have him go just north of the intersection to get 513 in position.
0: 10-4, he's going to go just north of the intersection, so 513, he can get in position.
2: Go ahead and put the air on clearance.
0: 78S5, you're at CHP Road. I'll put the air on clearance. All units, bye-bye.

0: 600 506. The RP is advising the incident started with a semi crossing across two lanes and near miscued with the party. Unsure why it happened. And he advised the firearm was red. Advising a firearm resembled a pistol.
1: That's a Posey Canyon now. Not lit up.
0: Posey Canyon now. Not lit up.
2: Fillmore Street, Pleasant Hill City. Male 30s, transient, wearing white shirt, black pants, not a bicycle on the property. Ongoing issue with the disturbing party. He has been asked to leave before.
1: Northbound, south of Isabella, on the right shoulder.
0: 7513, northbound, just south of Isabella, on the right shoulder.
1: 100, I'll be lighting the vehicle up here. We're pushing Vista now.
0: 7100, you're lighting up the vehicle now. You're approaching Vista.
2: 8, confirm the numbers 374237 3 days, you were covered.
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Elliott 477, we're on scene with Patrol 78 and Patrol 77. We're UTL at 230th Avenue A. Fire Station 77 and 78 will continue to investigate. You can go ahead and cancel the rest.

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0: Lily. East Star is planning for an 1179 as an alternate San Francisco, just south of Farmer John for a 2-vehicle CC on a blind curve. It's going to be a blue truck versus a tan SUV blocking lanes.
1: Southbound 5 at Calgary.
0: 2502, copy the route from Southbound 5 at Calgary.

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0: SR 138 and 90th Street West. RP's unsure what's on fire. There's been a 1039 of fire. Give me 277-1505.
1: Also available, so that's when I call one suspect.
0: Party. Are they still continuing on Tampa? 78S5, I copy your 97, and that's affirmed, sir. They're standing by. They were advised to stand by.
2: They're at the rear. I'll have the party detained in my vehicle at the front of the cab.
0: 78100, victims at the rear, and you have the party detained.
1: Assist 502 with that 1179. Be turning here at the truck out. So bump out the truck out.
0: Shane, route to assist 78502 with that 1179. You'll be turning south bump out to truck route 24.
3: Farmer John lateral. I'll take a look on the map real quick. Give me a second.
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0: 56. Unable to determine if this is going to be one and the same or two. It looks like the trail goes from 149th area to our area. Maybe start 149 or whoever's available on that side of town.
1: Jurisdiction, just FYI.
0: Okay, I copy. If you can NBC me a call back and a what three words.
1: I like happy.

Vehicle 1181 en route to that other 79. 892 Adam, I copy 98 from a two vehicle 1181 on Shane, route to the additional 1179.

0: 56, just advising that CHP has your call as San Francisco Canyon Road, not San Francisco Canyon Mountain Way.
1: Copy. We just came across the TC, just a quarter mile up San Francisco.

0: It's like I had a party from my closer. He's refusing to get out the vehicle.
1: Eagle 48, copy requesting an additional unit. Are you code 4? And are you Smokey Bear onto the south side?

0: I'm going to be at the beginning of the on-route closure, smoking on the south part.
1: You're going to be at the beginning of the on-ramp closure, smoking onto the south side. Do you have an additional that can start rolling his way? ID to LA?

Mike, 14.

0: 78S5, not sure if you're copying, sir. Eagle 40 is out with a party that ran through his closure. He has one detained, smoking onto the south 5. I have Mary 7 en route. Yankees code 4, and Mary 7 is from the southbound 5 of the 14. Do you have a unit that can break from the shots fired?
1: Mary 7, just those other units are part of those. I've got them out of the vehicle in the van.
0: 78 Eagle 40, 10-4, you'll be waiting for Mary 7. You got him out of the vehicle, you're good for it.

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1: Marina 3, Adam. I copy your info in the log, sir. 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
1: They can cancel my squad, I'll handle this. Just breather alone, put him on the seizure.
0: X-ray, Ida, Nora, George, or Tom, Adam, X-ray, King, Ida, Nora, George. In and out of lanes, almost ran the RP off the roadway, use the right shoulder. No further, no follower on that, KMH-277-1520 hours. Go 40, your party's clear, NCIC, JDIC is still down.

units of a possible 23-15 to last seen southbound San Canyon from Sarita. Black Mercedes-Benz GLE plate 9 X-ray Robert Nora 062. Moving slow at 5 to 10 miles per hour. No further, no follower. Can reach 277-1520 RE.

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Tag 160.

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0: 18, Eagle 40, not sure if you copy, sir, your party's clear in CSC, Jada gets still down.
1: One Tom, one assist, 998, Golden Valley, Robert C. Lee Parkway. Vehicle stalled, westbound lanes of traffic just east of that intersection at 161.

Authority, 28 clear, 6 Boy Ocean, SAM 201, registration 1010 of 26 to a 2008 Ford coupe. Last four of the VIN are going to be 6204. Last of Garcia out of Santa Ana.

0: 1185. That bid for two pickup trucks with major front-end damage.
1: 7502, I copy 2 1185 flatbed for 2 pickups, major front end damage.
0: Yes.
1: 78100, do you have traffic?
2: 7100, are units 97 on that San Francisco crash? Is it going to be our handle?
1: 78100, that's a firm. I have 146 and 50297. 502 or 146, can you advise if it's our handle?

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1: 100, I'm going 98 from the distance, and I'll be en route to the crash.

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0: And it's north of Copper Hill.
1: 78100, they copy, sir. So you're in route. It's going to be San Francisco, just north of Copper Hill.

0: 6. So everybody's getting transported to Henry Mill with a small laceration to the forehead.
1: Transported to Henry Mayo with a small laceration to the

0: Paul 1, 1010 of the office, have a good day.
1: 78 Paul 1, you as well, sir. As an alternate, sir, can you respond for an 1179 Sand Canyon just east of Sierra Highway? It's going to be a gray Ram pickup or this is a white Kia Seltos, negative blocking.
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2: He has your info, sir.
0: Four, thank you. I'll continue to the scene.
2: 10-4, sir. Straight around to the scene.
1: Okay, LA copy. Squad 131 is handling the unconscious, and you are handling abdominal pain ALS.

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03929 22908 Lyons, across from Newhall. Male 70 lying on the bus bench, but then I'm breathing, not moving. Tag 169 Unit 5 West. 4 minutes, respond to 362 Adam.

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0: Not sure if you're able to copy. We're going to be at the entrance to the mobile home park on San Canyon.
1: 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You're going to be at the entrance to the mobile home park. You're right on San Canyon. 146, did you copy, sir?

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1: 946 Adam, I'll be on Avenue SM 10, just east of 87th Street East. 8 Paul Frank Zebra, 355.
0: 8946 Adam, I copy Avenue SM 10, just east of 87th Street East, and 28 of 8 Paul Frank Zebra, 355.
2: Squadron 35 is available. We'll take that call on 129, schedule Squadron 34.
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4: 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Would you take the run 24?
3: 37 LA, copy. Last unit with traffic, just confirming that the squad 135.
2: That's for Squad 35, taking a call on engine 129's area.
3: Squad 134 is showing on scene of that call.
0: Triples and trailers with a combo tank and hazmat.
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355, reg 218 of 26, to a 2006 Chevrolet four-door, last for the VIN 3894. Last of Castañeda out of Santa Paula. There's going to be a release of liability. Last of Castillo, first of Selena, as of 11-225.

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1: Bridger, Court, cross of Rock Canyon, vehicle on fire. 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

0: 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It's clear to an 18 white Freightliner out of Vancouver, Washington.
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a countrywide landline. They're advising 35 to 48. Is that okay, or roll the next?

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1: 23103, last seen northbound 5, north of Vista del Lago for a red Kenworth in and out of lanes, tailgating. No further, no follower. Can we 277-1559? Copy.

0: back to Alaska Cobb. I'll go phonetically. Charles Ocean Boy Boy. 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
1: 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The Chevy Fire moving violations.

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0: Mary Ave, 1125 vehicle northbound 14 north of the 5, a blue unknown sedan and the number 3 FSP's en route. Confirm that was you en route?
1: Yes,
0: sir. Okay,
1: I'll be
0: 186, I copy 2 vehicle 1182, no 180, you'll be en route to the office for 1010. Have a great day, sir.

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1: M601. RPE is advising it's been parked for approximately 1 to 3 months and was tagged on Saturday. 29 clear to an address approximately 2 blocks away. Mary 9, copy and clear.

0: 415J, Golden Valley Road and Plum Canyon. Two juvies on mini bikes with lawnmower motors riding in the street through the vehicles going eastbound Plum. One call almost causing TC. Tag is 176. Is there anyone to take the assist?
1: Please recall, they moved to the right shoulder. They'll be standing by. Negative walking.

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2: That's from
1: 10-4. Then the one northbound north of the 5 will be on the right shoulder.
2: My squad in 17.
0: Goodbye, coming.
1: Three 10-4. It was 11-25 vehicle. It's now 26. So your pleasure. FSP's en route to him.
2: I got a bill.

0: 23, FST advising 1125 vehicle in the center median, northbound, south of Escondido. It's a gray Chevrolet Malibu, paper plates. They advise FST they do not need assistance and very aggressive. FST went ahead and cleared.
1: I got a better out from the 5 and the 14.
0: 10-4 from the 5 and 14.

Rosemary 3 and clear from Marriott Empico.

15. It's going to be out of South Dakota when you're ready. Kevin Rogers, DOB 12-8 of 58, and then crim history on that, please.

copy that, and confirm the reason for the criminal history.

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1: 78 Mary 9, apologies, just had an operator change. I was able to copy, you're going to be en route to the parking complaint, I believe, the 1124 at Rockport at Beacon. What was the first part of your transmission? My apologies, sir. Mary 9, 10-4, party refused, 1110. I'll show you 98 en route to Rockport at

you are assigned to that shots log North 5 at Vista del Lago. And so I put the refuse 1110 automatically went into that log. Can you confirm for me which log you were on, where the party refused 1110?

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0: southbound 3500 west.
1: FSD is advised that vehicle keeps stopping and starting, stopping and starting. Latest location now is North 14, just south of Crown Valley on the right shoulder for that gray Chevy Malibu that was being aggressive with FSD. Double. 78 Mary 3 copies, and we'll advise AV.

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0: 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I have squad 37 on my chicken now.
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Post Response 901T, 2576 Florence Avenue. 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Units respond, code 3 identified. Is there a units respond, code 3, 2576 Florence Avenue? David and 216 Edward responding code 3. Again, 217 David and 216 Edward responding code 3. 24, thank you.

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0: 9 City 7.1, submission code 4 Bay is at 902R. Person has a flat tire only, waiting for a tow, it's code 4. All our units, you get 10-20-20 code 3, again 10-20-20 code 3, so far. 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

I copy that storage info on the log, sir? 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
1: 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For S26711 Piedros Drive, Presa Bouquet Canyon Road in Canyon Country. Again, 26711 Piedros Drive. Wall in the house, on fire, informants evacuating, it's Tech 187. Was there a Santa Cruz unit just responding wireless?
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0: 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There's multiple homeless encampments out here at this cross street. You can get us an address or better direction from 50th and G8.
2: LA, copy.